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1: And welcome to Anything Country right here on 93.7 Edge FM. And yes, folks, I'm back in the chair today. Had last week away, and I'm going to be away next Saturday. So just things you had to do. Righto, and welcome to the show. It's what a glorious day. Very cool this morning. If some of you's got up early enough, it was down to -1, felt like -5. And it's sitting on about 8 degrees at the moment. So, and we're going to have cool mornings. Sorry, cool mornings for the rest of the week. All going to be down around that 0 mark to start the day off, but the days are going to be up around this 17. But it may only feel like 15. But anyway, we'll see what happens. Get out there and enjoy the sunshine, and we'll enjoy the day the best we can. So, all right. Well, I better get myself organised here, see where we're up to. Right. Well, we might kick off here with this country playlist just to start the day out, and it's called Play Out by Sergel Simpson.

0: And that was Red Steagall with Truck Driving Man. 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

0: And that was Sarah Dunban with All My Best, a tribute to Merle Haggard. The one before that was Miss Country Belle with What Took You So Long. And that's right, the time is 10:21 and it's marching on and 8 degrees and sunny outside. It's quite a bit cool up here on the veranda of the old Bega Hospital, but it's the glorious sunshine shining in, warming everything up. Anyway, it's all good. 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
0: And this one is Stan Costa with Homestead of My Dreams.

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0: And that was Country Angel with Blue Eyes Crying in the Rain. Before that, we had Stan Costa with Homestead of My Dreams. 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

And that was Miss Country Bell with You Feel Like Home. And before that was Lion J with Lay Your Head. All right, well, we're up to 12 degrees, they're saying, out here on the veranda just at the moment, but it's still pretty cool. But anyway, we're all good. All right, we're going to kick on here with the Bellamy Brothers with Butt Dial.

0: And that was Westbound Sons with Djembaleo. And the one before that, we had the Bellamy Brothers with Butt Dial. And the time is 10:45. Right are you here on Anything Country on 93.7. All right, well, it's that time of the year, the cold weather, so if you need a replacement battery.
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0: And that was Miss Country Bell with You Missed Your Chance. The one before that was Country Angel with The Choices You Made. And yes, some of us do that for sure. All right, the time is 10:55, right here on Anything Country, right on 93.7 HFM. All right, for all those rev heads out there, get your hop on down and see the boys at Parts 4.
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0: And that was Deadwood Revival with Mississippi. And the one before that was Our Damn Country Band, I'm As Blue As The Sky. And the one before that was Martin's with Me Now. And the time is 11:07 right here on Anything Country. And for one of our sponsorships.
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0: And that's Vixoria with You're Meant For Me. And the one before that was John Steffen with Only The Lonely. Sounded a lot like Roy. All right. Righto, we're at 11:15 and for another sponsor.
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0: And that was Country Club with The Great Pretender. And the one before that was The Mavericks with Oh What a Thrill. Righto. Now, don't forget, folks, tax time. So give young Lyle a ring.
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0: And that was Laura Carley with A Love Worth Waiting For. And the one before that was from the French Family Band, I'm a Lonesome Fugitive. Right, the time is 11:30, so we're down to the last half hour of the show right here on Anything Country on 93.7. Righto, our last sponsor's Ed, and we'll be right back.
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And that was Heidi Haig with Banks of the Old Hi-O. And before that we had Aura Jade with I Don't Want to Talk About It. But we do here on Anything Country. We talk about anything. Yeah, at any time. Give us a call. 6492-4202. Anyway, righto. We're on with the music. And where we are. If You Didn't Love Me.

And that was Brian Mallory with I'm Over You. And the one before that was Richard Lynch with If I Didn't Love You. And yes, folks, the phone's been ringing. Nita's been on the phone. She's sitting outside on the veranda enjoying the sunshine. She said, you should get out in it. Well, I will be very shortly. Anyway, Neat, righto, this one's for you, Neat. And it's titled Every Time That You Walk in the Room. Enjoy.

And that was Every Time You Walk in the Room by Lucy Stanley. That was for you there, reader. All right, we're coming down to the end of the show, folks, and going out with a couple of Tennessee country songs, and then we'll be saying hooray.

And that was Magnus Rockabilly with Rocket Fuel Rockabilly. And we started off there with Old Tennessee Country with Tennessee Church. Well, folks, that's brought us down to the end of the show on Anything Country on 93.7 EJFM. And don't forget Rock Revival in at 1 o'clock, and then Frank will be in at 4 o'clock. Keep the music going throughout the afternoon. So I hope you enjoyed the music. It's up to 13 degrees and sunny. And if you forgot, I won't be here next Saturday. I've got a commitment to go to, and but I'll be back the following week, all being well. Okay, stay safe, look after yourselves, and see you around.

He kisses her goodbye, heads for the radio station. He hates to leave her, but he's got another show to do. He knows she gets lonely, so he lets her know he's thinking about her. And though millions are listening, she knows who he's talking to.

He planned a surprise for the night of the first anniversary. He taped his show just so he could be home with her. The radio was playing, and as he walked in on her and her lover, he heard himself sing the last words that they ever heard.

0: 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He may exist on nuts and berries, or then again, on missionaries. 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However, if he wanted to get together with a few of his friends and put a show on 93.7 Edge FM, I'd ask him to ring the station, 64924202.
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0: The Sydney Roosters have popped into second place on the NRL live ladder after a win last night. Terry Daniel with the results.
1: It was a 14-6 win for the Sydney Roosters over the Melbourne Storm at the Sydney Football Stadium. The Storm's injury crisis deepened with a potentially season-ending Achilles injury to Will Warbrick. Roosters half Sam Walker told Nine they were tough opponents.
2: Yeah, they turned up. Yeah, all credit to them. Obviously losing a fair few players and obviously losing your winger during the games. Always tough there. And yeah, it was definitely a battle out here. Pretty wet, slippery conditions. The field's chalking up pretty bad out here. But yeah, happy to get the 2 points. But there's definitely a lot to work for.
1: In the early game, the Cronulla Sharks defeated the Newcastle Knights 20-18 in Cronulla. Terry Daniel, Airsport.
0: Lions veteran Dane Zorko won't be taking West Coast for granted in tonight's clash. Brisbane are fourth on the ladder while the Eagles are struggling at 16th. Zorko says the team is still fierce competition.
3: I saw that last week against the Western Bulldogs. They played some superb football. Unfortunately for them, they couldn't get the result done, but they play enough games like that, they're going to win a lot more, and you can certainly see the direction they're heading in. So, yeah, we're wary, no doubt about it.
0: Last night, the Adelaide Crows had a 16-point win over Sydney Swans, 13-9-87 to 10-11-71 at the SCG. And Aussie golfer Lucas Herbert has raised eyebrows at the round two of the Open Championship. He now leads the standings by a shot after hitting a round of 62. Australian Independent Radio News.
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5: Currently 18 degrees here in Sydney. In Melbourne, it's just below us on 15 degrees. Over in Queensland, it's rainy conditions and the highs of 21 degrees. At WA, 17 degrees. South Australia, also on 17. Hobart is on 14. And over in Canberra at the moment, sitting nicely on 14 degrees.
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0: just a band who made it very, very big, that's all. It's been a hard
1: day's night. And it says, music was the magic. 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

Good afternoon. How are you? Welcome to your Saturday. You have made it. Yep. It's already come. How quick did it come? Won't be long before we see Santa, I reckon. The way time's flying around here. If you'd like to make a request, 02-462-5276-8 is the telephone number. You can also buzz it through via social media, and we fly under each and every single week the Santa MacArthur's social media channels, Instagram or Facebook, as we use these studios each and every week in the beautiful Campbelltown RSL, out to you, your local community radio station, and via their wonderful service, it comes to wherever you're listening to us from. So welcome on board. As usual, we got you the best of the 50s, 60s and 70s, country in the mix, and all them easy listening hits where you can't go wrong on your Saturday afternoon. And have we got some great stuff already requested on today's show? We most certainly do. Eric Harmon's in the mix, Tommy Rowe, Daniel O'Donnell, Buddy Holly, Bobby Day, Ricky Nielsen, ELO, Elvis Presley's there, BJ Thomas, Brian Adams. And also, we're going to be kickstarting the show off with a classic from Phil Collins. And he starts the Rock Revival show off this week here at the Rock Revival.

from 1978. Still in love, still in love. There we go with Dragon. Still in love. And still in love with you. You are listening to The Rock Revival each and every single Saturday afternoon. And we play you only the good stuff that you like to listen to, like Dragon as an example. And also these two next songs, because they've literally been requested via Cole. So thank you so much, Cole, for your request. And you want to hear Ricky Nelson and some Bobby Day. And by finding I hit the right buttons, you should get them on the radio right now here at The Rock Revival.

0: There you go, Cole. Some Ricky Nielsen and Hello, Mary Lou. And before that one, what did we have for you? Bobby Day and Rockin' Robin. TJ on your Saturday afternoon. We have got you some Tommy Rowe shortly, also Buddy Holly. The OJs. Yes, remember the OJs? They get done a few good songs over the or the 70s department anyway. A few good stuff there. And we got one of their songs requested for Joanne at Brookvale, which we'll get on the radio in moments from now. And also, she has also requested Rick Astley. And he's the one that had that popular song in the 80s called Never Gonna Give You Up. Well, she's requested another one from Rick, and it's called She Wants to Dance With Me. And we'll be getting that one on the radio as soon as I do all this. We'll get it all on the radio. And if you'd like to make a request, you can give us a call on 02-46-252768, and we'll catch up with the phone booth lady shortly. But the phone booth lady's out there taking all your requests. If you want to talk to the phone booth lady, she is happy to talk to you, so you can give her a call. Or if you want to dodge her completely, I completely understand. You can message me on Facebook. Sounds of MacArthur is the place to go. 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

You are listening to the sounds there of Tommy Rowe on the Rock Revival. Before that, a classic from Eric Carmen and Make Me Lose Control. That was going over to... Cool question, where was that going to? It was going over to, drum roll, to Agnes at Rosmo. Congratulations. You had your two requests getting played on the radio. Now we've got to stay in the same area and say hello to Denny. He's on the other side of the fence. And he wants to request some Buddy Holly. And here it is for you, Denny. Good to hear from you. You are listening to The Rock Revival. It's where you get the classic stuff from yesterday here at The Rock Revival.

From around 1971, Follow Your Drum. You are listening to The Rock Revival, almost top of the hour. Wow, how time flies when good music's getting played. That is a given. If you'd like to speak to the phone booth lady, you most certainly do. And can do, you can give her a call if you've got the number. Here it is one more time, 02-46-25-2768. Or you can message us under the social media channels of The Sounds of MacArthur on Facebook or Instagram. Or if you want to do all three, go right ahead. Got to say hello to Caddy at Oran Park, and she has requested this little jam.

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1: 18 degrees right now inside the Sydney area. Melbourne's on 16 degrees, over in WA 17, Brisbane 21, Adelaide 17, Canberra also they're on at 15 degrees, and all the way down there. Lovely Hobart, and they're currently sitting on, you guessed it, 15 degrees.

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3: Oh yeah, that is us, the Rock Revival, on your Saturday afternoon right around this beautiful country of ours. Now we're just going pretty much on the other side of the road from us, Brownlow Hill, and saying hello to Terry. And Terry wants to request some Daniel O'Donnell and Charlie Lansbro, and we'll get them on the radio. And also up at Southern Hole, down now at the Southern Highlands, not up where I'm talking about, it's that way, TJ, not the other way, Southern Highlands, to Jeanette, and she has requested some ELO and Elvis, and we'll get all them on the radio. All going well right now here at the Rock Revival.

There we go with Hot Rod Lincoln. You are listening to The Rock Revival on your Saturday afternoon. We're going to do this right now. Yes, I'm looking. The phones are free. She's not talking quite yet, but she's filling out the request forms, and I'm going to get some more requests coming over to my studio in a moment. But we should play this, and we should get her little attention. I haven't done this for a while. Hopefully this button still works. Let's find out.

0: We must say it has been awfully quiet over the last couple of weeks, hasn't it? It very has been.
1: Hi, Teach.
0: Hello, how are you?
1: I'm fine.
0: I already shot myself in the foot in the first 1 second.
1: Yes, you have. So, did you miss me?
0: Oh, yeah, we missed you deeply.
1: It's been about 3 weeks, 3 or 4 weeks. It's been a while.
0: It has been a very, very while, but it's been pretty all right.
1: Well, I can take more time off.
0: You could, but we don't like that. It's more work for us.
1: Yeah. No, it's really lovely speaking to your listeners again.
0: Oh, they like talking to you each and every single week because they ring each and every single week to speak to the phone booth lady.
1: Yes, that's right.
0: They don't worry about the monkey in the cage.
1: Yeah. No, play some really great music today.
0: It has been a good variety of stuff, and then that's what we like to do is play that variety. It is very important to play that variety.
1: No, it's really great to see. And got a new person from Edge FM that's phoned in. This time, Thomas. We've never spoken to Thomas.
0: Thomas. And he's listening through
1: in the Beggar Valley.
0: FM.
1: Yeah.
0: There you go. The radio station works down there.
1: Yes, that's right. And I got to catch up with Graham from Bermagui and Andy from Beggar.
0: Yeah, Andy's requested two good songs today. One of them was a good enough song for Prince called Purple Rain. And it's been a ballad and that song called True. So we'll be playing. I might have to split them one in this hour and one in the next to get the request because Purple Rain's a pretty long song from Prince.
1: Okay.
0: But we will be playing it. But yeah, let's get the other stuff out of the way and we can chuck it on. But yes, it is coming.
1: And we've still got a bit more room on there if anyone else wants to add to the list.
0: Yes, you can request a song or sing a song.
1: Actually, one of your listeners did start singing to me, and that was Winston.
0: So you want him to sing a song now? Oh, if you want to sing a song, 4625 2768.
1: It's funny because when they can't think of a title and then they start singing the song, I think, oh, yeah, another one you're talking
0: you
1: about.
0: You heard it from the horse's mouth. She wants you to sing a song.
1: Well, I got to judge the voices.
0: That's going to be an interesting playing that on the radio, but yeah, okay. Why not?
1: Yeah. Love to hear from your listeners.
0: I'll do that. If you want to sing a song, I'll play it. No worries. You are listening to the Rock Revival. It is Elvis. Coming up to Elvis. Who has requested Elvis? Jeanette at the Southern Highlands and also ELO. And here you go. You are listening to the Rock Revival.

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That was for you, Andy, down there at Bega, listening through Edge. And if you're going through the Bega territory, make sure you tune into Edge FM down there. Great little station. And also, before all that, we did hear for Graham, your two requests from BJ Thomas and Brian Adams. And Andy, your other song is coming up from Prince as well. I haven't forgotten, it is coming. And let's get some more music and request on the radio for you. Diane, Southwest Rocks. Here's a classic from Sweet. You are listening to The Rock Revival. Good afternoon.

Dum dum. There's Cold Joyee and the Joy Boys. And where was that heading off to? Good question. It was going that way. And that way is Colleen and John. Congratulations. It reached you at Ildersley. And also before that, Jay Justin and Proud of You. God, all these good requests coming up on the radio and even the ones that we played before that. Good. We like playing good, different and a variety of the show. I was just saying to the phone booth lady not long ago is we're playing a little bit more Rocky Rocky stuff today on the Rock Revival, which is pretty cool. Something a little different. Got to say hello to Winston at Fairfield. Your double shot of Jim Reeves is on your radio shortly. But right now, we're just going around the corner from Ildersley, down the road, around the bend, and leaned in at Camden and Kaz. And Kaz has requested these two next songs. Yeah, I'll do these two requests, then I'll do the break, and then we'll get on Winston's requests, all going well. You are listening to the Rock Revival.

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Round we go. Hobart on 15 degrees. Canberra on 15. Adelaide on 17. Over in WA, 16. Brisbane, 21. Melbourne on 16. And out here in Sydney, we are looking at 18 degrees.

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treat you kind, and I hope that you have all that you ever dreamed of, and I wish you joy and happiness.

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On your radio now, we've got to say hello to Tony at Reesby. Yes, and here comes your two requests, Tony. Thank you so much for your phone call. You are listening to The Rock Revival. It's where you get the best of the 50s, 60s, 70s, country in the mix, and a pile of other stuff.

downhill was a long march from cadets. The 6th Battalion was the next to turn. It was me who drew the card. We did Canungra, Shoalwater before we left.

0: There you go, and that was for you, Colleen, down there at Bega. You are listening to the Rock Revival for you, Leah, also down there at Bega. We did have Red Gum and I Was Only 19. Wow, looking at the time, it still has been, the show's almost over. How time is flying here on your Saturday. TJ's my name, here until 4 o'clock each and every single Saturday afternoon, playing you the good music from yesterday and from sometimes today. Stuff does get requested and thrown in, and we do that from time to time as well. We continue the music on the other side of this. You are listening to the Rock Revival on your Saturday afternoon.
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There's Crowded House and Don't Dream, It's Over. You are listening to The Rock Revival. Back there, classic Cher and If I Can Turn Back Time. Well, that's coming to the end of the show already. Wow, how time flies. Tell ya. 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We'll do it all again next week for you from 1 o'clock. 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
8: This is the sport.

Yes, it's Frank. And as Arnie Schwarzenegger once said, I'm back. Yes, I've had 2 or 3 weeks off and I'm all refreshed, ready and raring to go. So good afternoon to everybody out there in HFM land. I'm Frank and I'm presenting Don's Sports Free Zone, which is brought to you by our sponsors, Lee's Excavator Hire. For all your earth-moving requirements, give Barry a call on 0415 260 525. And we're going to slip straight into the music this afternoon. I've got some old 60s rock and roll. What else is new, Frank? And we're going to be having 2 hours of great music for you to listen to without any interruptions from politics, news, or all that damn boring sport that you get on all the other media. Here we go with 2 hours of rock and roll.

0: beat that old 1950s rock and roll, can you? That was Chuck Berry, Letting It Rock. And before him, we had Jerry Lee Lewis. Money, that's what he wants. And to kick the show off, old time rock and roll. We've got another hour and three quarters of rock and roll here with Frank on the Sports Free Zone. We'll play a couple of sponsorship announcements and then get back into the rockin'.
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0: Manfred Mann, you'll not see nothing like the Mighty Quinn. Before Manfred, of course, we had a great medley from the Dave Clark Five, and we kicked that bracket off with Little Richard and Tanya Tuckett, Something Else. It's now, what is the time? It's coming up to 4:30 here. 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
1: Ladies and gentlemen,

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That's good, because I feel like getting dirty tonight here. I'm tired of singing all these pretty songs, you see. All right, so if you don't mind, me and the fellas feel like getting

0: That was Fanny Mae from a fabulous grouping of artists who go by the name of Playing for Change. If you're not familiar with Playing for Change, I suggest you check out them on YouTube, and a little bit of further information can be obtained by Googling. It's quite a unique concept. Before Playing for Change, we listened to Reelin' and Rockin' from George Thorogood and Old Time Rock and Roll from the Righteous Brothers. It's not the Old Time Rock and Roll of Bob Seger. I played that a little bit earlier. It's a completely different song. Coming up, I'm going to play a bit of an extended bracket, give myself a bit of a break, and they are all shortish rock and roll songs from artists like The New Beats, Gene Vincent, Bill Haley and The Honeycombs, but you'll just have to be a little bit patient because we've got some words from some of our great sponsors who help to keep us on the air here on 93.7 EGFM. 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

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In a while, crocodile. Before Bill, we had Gene Vincent, I've Got My Eyes on You, the New Beats with Everything's All Right, and one of my favourite bands, one of my many favourites, Can't Heat with Let's Work Together. 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We are Bega's Community Radio, and the time is now 4:55. We're getting through the times. We're getting around with the sports-free zone. No news, no politics, no sport, but an abundance, I like that word, abundance of rock and roll. Coming up next are the Honeycombs, Georgie Thorogood, and a little bit more Buddy Holly.

0: the incomparable Buddy Holly with Well It's All Right. Georgie Thorogood advising us to get a haircut. I'm pretty right at the moment, thanks George. And have I the right from the Honeycombs. I've got some sponsorship announcements here from two of our great supporters. 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That is the Bendigo Bank and our very own Club Bega.
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Big Bopper with a song called The Clock. He's sitting there looking at the clock, waiting for his baby. Jerry Lee Lewis, Your Cheating Heart. That was a live version from 1964. And we had Under the Boardwalk from the Drifters. Now, I do hope that you're enjoying the music today. And if you are, do you realise that you don't have to be shackled to your radio anymore? 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We've got, it's 5:15, that means we've got about another 45 minutes of rock and roll music here on Edge FM 93.7.

Little Richard with Tutti Frutti. Before Little Richard, what did we have? We had them, or Van Morrison out in front of them with one of his original hits, Baby Please Don't Go, and Australia's own wild man, Johnny O'Keefe, with She's My Baby. At this stage, it would be remiss of me not to thank Georgina and Matt, who filled in for me while I had a little bit of a break away and a holiday. I trust that they kept you entertained. I'm sure they did. And we'll move on with the show once again. I've got some Del Shannon music, or a song, Carol from Chuck Berry, and Bobby Darin.

swinging little joint where we can jump and shout. 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You park your Mercedes in the corner, you can walk inside. 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And every time you make the scene, you find the joint is jammed. Come on, come on, come on.

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It was the Drifters remembering their first love. There goes my first love. Do-a-diddy-diddy. That's a great song. I love that song from Manfred Mann. And, of course, we couldn't neglect Elvis on a rock and roll show, Jailhouse Rock. It's 5:41 here now, which means we've got less than 20 minutes to run. And I'll be playing plenty more music in those ensuing minutes, beginning with the New Beats. Another one from the New Beats there, Bill Haley and the Comets, and Billy Crash Craddock. Who likes Billy Crash? I do.

Billy Crash Craddock. Boom Boom Baby. Bill Haley and the Comets. ABC Boogie. And we kick things off with Pink Dally Roo from the New Beats. Coming up towards, what is it, 5:49. We've got just over 10 minutes to run. So we'll play a little bit of, what about some Lloyd Price and maybe a little bit of Johnny Preston.

That was Johnny Preston with an oldie but a goldie, as they call them, Running Bear. And another one from Lloyd Price, Personality. That just about concludes my show today, and I would like to tell you that it's great being back. I did a little bit of travelling during the last 3 weeks, and I have come to the conclusion that we live in paradise. Nothing I've ever seen, and I haven't done a lot of travelling, but nothing I've ever come across compares with our own beautiful Bega Valley. I hope you appreciate your luck in being here. In the meantime, Don's Sports Free Zone was brought to you by our sponsor, Lee's Excavator Hire. And for all your earth-moving requirements, give Barry a call on 0415 260 525. And that's the show for me tonight. Look after yourself. By the look of things, it's going to be a very chilly night and cold morning. I'm going to leave you now with a song from who else? I love finishing my show with Georgie Thorogood. And this is George telling you how he really, really likes girls. Good night.

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0: I don't know who he is. 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
1: Fly! 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
0: Saddam Hussein aids and protects terrorists.
1: Fly!
0: Including members of Al-Qaeda.
1: Fly!
0: I didn't say that there was a direct connection between September the 11th
1: Fly!
0: And Saddam Hussein. 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Bring them on.
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Boy says, woman, she's gonna make it. 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

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And that's when you got some. Yeah. 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

you, Dr. D. You want it? You want it the old way or the new way? 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Old way. Shh. 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On the count of three, one, two, three.

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0: music from the latest recording from the organist Darren Heinrich, and that was the title track Riddle Diddle. The Prague Sessions is the name of the album, and Darren is my special studio guest. Welcome to a Jazz Hour.
1: Thank you, Barry. It's great to be here.
0: And if you're a lover of the Hammond B3, like we both are, you would have enjoyed that last track. And tell me, how did the recording come about? I noticed that it's called the Prague Sessions, and it was recorded in Prague, no doubt.
1: Yeah, that's right. I was looking to do a new record, and I'd actually made a start a couple of times with writing, and but, you know, life got in the way. But once I managed to commit to this and the writing process was going well, I started thinking about studios and musicians, and I'd already been to Czech Republic twice to do tours with Libor Smoldas and

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0: 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However, if he wanted to get together with a few of his friends and put a show on 93.7 Edge FM, I'd ask him to ring the station, 64924202.
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